That is Morgan Wallen, Bitten by Now, here on Cat Country, 95.1 Southern Colorado's country music station. Good evening, I'm Sean Martinez. On your Saturday weekends with Sean, I can't believe we're in October. Here's Kenny Chesney with All the Pretty Girls on Cat Country, 95.1.

0: Jim Rome takes on sports.
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0: With rapid fire takes.
1: 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Or at least make a good argument. I don't even like to play. I've never fought so hard to defend something I don't like.
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4: 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That's me. Wake up tomorrow morning with Kincaid and Dallas. Spend your middays with Megan Marie. And ride home with Roger. Here on Colorado's Cat Country 95.1.

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That's me. 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And ride home with Roger. 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

0: So what advice exactly would Cody Johnson give to his younger self?
1: As bad as I would love to go back and tell a younger version of me some advice, like, slow down, it's going to be okay. You don't have to, and also, there was only one Waylon Jennings, and you don't have to live that crazy. Like, it's not going to get you anywhere. Maybe pray more, drink less, things like that. As much as I'd love to go back and tell that kid that, it may have changed something that wouldn't get me where I'm at.
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That's me. 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

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While you're doom scrolling, scroll our way. 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

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Well, Jason Aldean recently was awarded the most played artist in the last decade. He just beat out Luke Bryan. Here he is with his brand new and anytime soon, Jason Aldean here on Cat Country 95.1.

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Justin Moore, Time's Ticking here on Cat Country 95.1, Southern Colorado's country music station. You know, every time I hear this song, I think of my buddy Brian. Yeah, he never admitted he was drunk, but he was the biggest cut-up ever. Here is Riley Green, Think As You Drunk, you got here on Cat Country 95.1.

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